quoi de qui? 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

0: Captain, we've got our most serious mission yet. 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
1: Because they don't eat any cheese!
0: All right then, let's bring Colby to Cambodia!
1: Let's bring Munster to Manchuria!
0: Let's bring Limburger to Laos!
1: Let's bring Belvita to Vietnam!

All right, ladies and gentlemen. It's no secret that I've been having a lot of problems lately. Everywhere I go, you know, I've been here in New York, we're trying to get ready for this Carnegie Hall show, you know. I'm an old person, I do my thing, I live my life, you know. Oh, Kiki, isn't it going to be great playing at Carnegie Hall? Well, yeah, sure, it's terrific, you know. I got to work the same amount of work and energy as any other show I ever do. I mean, you know, hopefully the people are out there are comfortable and having a good time. I mean, and I'm glad you came and everything, but, you know. It doesn't make any difference to me. I've been working just as hard my entire life, you know. And I've just been, you know, kind of on edge and a little nervous. And everyone keeps saying, oh, but Kiki, you know, you're so worked up. You know, maybe you should just, you know, find some help, you know. Get a little somebody to talk to. Just work these things out in your head. Because you just seem like you're angry for a lot of reasons. And it just doesn't seem like you should be angry. I say, hey, you don't need to tell me what I need to think, what I need to feel, or what I need to do. I'm doing just fine on my own. But Kiki, we're worried about you. You should probably, you know, find someone that you can talk to. Someone that can help you out. You know, somewhere that you can just really just sit and have a conversation. You'll talk, they'll listen. Before you know it, I say, hey, I don't want to talk to anybody. I know what I'm angry.

Revolution said it was the only solution to get me some professional help to save me from the enemy, myself. So, not too long ago, I'm in San Francisco. You know, and I'm sitting in, and we're staying in the Phoenix Hotel. It's a lovely hotel. I'm sitting in my room. I'm staring at the wall, and I'm thinking about everything. And then again, I'm thinking about nothing. I'm just looking at this wall. It's a lovely wall. The ceiling meets the wall meets the floor. It's a white wall, nothing on it. Maybe a little stain, it sort of fades down. It's a beautiful wall. I'm just sitting there. I hear this knocky knock knock knock on the door. Come in. In comes my son Bradford. Well, Bradford, you finally decided to come see your dear old mother. Well, isn't this fantastic? This is a cause for a celebration. Why don't you run down to the liquor store and get us a fifth of Canadian Club, and we'll sit down and have a drink. We'll talk about old times. We'll just have a wonderful mother and child reunion. This is fantastic. He says, Mother, I didn't come here to drink with you. I'm not going down to the liquor store. I said, listen, Bradford, don't start all that up again. Let's just let bygones be bygones, and we'll sit here and we'll enjoy each other. Just go down to the liquor store and get us a drink. He says, Mother, you're a drunk. I said, Bradford, I'm not a drunk. All I want is a little Canadian

put me in an institute, just said it was the only solution. Get me some professional help to save me from the enemy, myself. So, just a few minutes ago, I'm upstairs in the dressing room. The producers of this lovely production, Ted Geller and David Foster,

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Say, Kiki, pull up a chair. Sit down. I sit down. They say, Kiki, we're worried about you. We've noticed that you've been going off a lot lately. And we're afraid you're going to hurt somebody. We're afraid you're going to hurt yourself. So we've decided it would be in your best interest if we put you somewhere where you can get the help you need. I said, hey, wait a minute. We've decided my best interest. How the hell do we know what my best interest is? After all, I've been to your schools. I've been to your churches. I've been to your institutional learning facilities. And you're trying.

0: was the only solution. Get me some professional help to save me from the enemy, myself. Well, you know what? Any minute now, some little terrorist bomber might just come in here and blow up this entire joint, and then no one's gonna have to worry about me. You know what? Hey.
1: Come on, let's count again.

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1: 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I've rubbed trees for Baron Frankenstein.
0: Oh, well, I've known the Baron for 2 years or more. Hey, you must be his assistant. Ugly Igor.
1: Please now excuse me while I dig. My master has plans for something very big, you know.
0: Do you mind if I help you? I've been looking for a job ever since my partner was eaten by the blob.

0: 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You don't need a tester, do you, Pally?
1: I'll test your head with a shovel.
0: Oh, hey, wait. Wait a minute, Pally. Wait a minute. This thing's gone too far. Where am I?
2: You're at the Bloody Go-Go Club. You passed out. You've been sleeping on the bar.
0: Oh, Daddy, if you just knew where I dreamed I'd been. You sure you didn't slip me a Mickey, fam?
3: Honey?
4: Honey!

0: baseball bats.
1: Look here, son, you sure you ain't tired or you ain't sick or something?
2: What's the matter with you, boy?
3: Shucks, no Popeye plan to use the collar.
1: I knew that boy had an angle there. Honey?

0: Now, last week, I asked you to try to create a piece of artwork that responds to something you have strong feelings about. Who is this? Enid?
1: It's supposed to be Don Knotts.
0: And what was your reason for choosing him as your subject?
1: I don't know. I just like Don Knotts.
2: Echo.

0: Never fear, Pam Grier is here.
1: A black goddess come to Earth.
0: Pam Grier is Friday Foster, and she's running with a heavy crowd. Yaphet Kotto, Eartha Kitt, Godfrey Cambridge, Jim Backus, Almas Rasulala, Ted Lange, and Scatman Crothers in Friday Foster.
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0: When some big money dudes in the Capitol got too hungry for power, Friday made their plans turn sour.
3: Happy New Year, boss.
0: She's a super sister who's gonna hit D.C. like a beautiful stick of TNT.
3: Look out!
0: When this fox shakes her tail, half of Washington may end up in jail.
3: Lord have mercy!
0: Her name is Friday, but you can dig her any day of the week. Pam Grier is Friday Foster. 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

0: I see a little Earth girl over there. 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
0: Some of us used to be called Irving.

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0: side of the castle, you'll discover my favorite place in Fairyland. 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
1: Welcome to Dorina Central. May I take your order, please?
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0: What happens when I walk up to somebody? I'm a mummy.
1: That's cool.
0: I'm a mummy.
1: You mean you're a mother?
0: No, I'm a mummy.
1: I'm a beatnik.
0: People are afraid of me.
1: Yeah, I'm hip.
0: I was born 1,959 years ago.
1: Oh, yeah? Like, that's a long gig.
0: Where can

Yes. No. Well, I hadn't thought about it.

The term flying saucers. Who are these people who see UFOs? Have any public officials, scientists, or military men made such statements pertaining to UFOs? The answer is quite apparent. Former Central Intelligence Agency Chief Admiral R.H. Hillenkoetter stated, "It is high time that this UFO secrecy is ended. It is imperative that we learn where UFOs come from and what their purpose is.

0: sex change. Man to woman, woman to man. Sex. Sex change. Opposite sex. Many a transvestite actually wishes to be the opposite sex. Sex change.
1: From the eternal sea, he rises, creating armies on either shore, turning man against his brother, till man exists no more.
2: For everything known, there is something unknown. For every blessing, there is a curse.
3: This is not a human child.
2: For everything holy, there is something unholy. For every evil, there is an omen. 20th Century Fox presents The Omen, starring Gregory Peck and Lee Remick.
4: I need to see a psychiatrist. I have fears.
3: What kind of fears?
2: It is a mystery beyond human solution. It is suspense beyond human tolerance. It is a warning mankind has feared for thousands of years. It is The Omen, rated R, under 17, not admitted without parent. You have been warned.

0: David, we hear you got this Black Flag group here on January 6th and 7th at the Starwood.
1: But Vito, I can explain.
0: We've seen the Black Flag records in all the stores. Do you know what you're getting the Starwood into, David? Chief Gates says this is gonna cost the whole organization plenty. We don't need this.
1: But I'm sure we'll have a nice bunch of well-behaved kids on the 6th and 7th, Vito.
0: They better be. If not, Shorty here will fix you with a pair of cement sneakers.
2: Yeah, sure, boss.
0: Shut up.
3: I'm sorry, boss.
4: Yeah, it's a big pond, and it must be hard to swim with those things on, I bet. I like the song, though.
5: Black Flag at the Starwood, January 6th and 7th. And get the new 5-song Black Flag EP, Jealous Again, on SST Records.
0: And David, we'll be talking to you later.

0: Said the worried gent to the psychiatrist,
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2: "Oh, but that's nothing to worry about. A lot of people love animals. My wife and I have a dog at home we love very much."
1: "No, but doctor, it's a physical attraction that I feel toward my horse."
2: "Mm-hmm, I see. Now, what kind of a horse is it? Male or female?"
1: "Female, of course. What do you think I am, queer?"
3: He didn't believe in flying saucers until he goosed a waitress.

0: Say, Mr. Taylor, how come you call this the Barrel House Pressing Shop?
1: Boy, because we ain't got no dressing rooms in here. And if you want to get your suit pressed while you wait, you're going to have to undress in the barrel.
0: Well, okay.

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Satan knows he only has a short time to deceive the earth, so he's using music.

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1: Another one bites the dust.
2: You make the music go black, you hear Satan speaking.
0: Satan's satanic takeover of our

0: Can you show me how he's doing it? I wanted to have proof positive. Now, Queen has a song called
1: Another One Bites the Dust.
0: We have the same reaction the first service. The kids went, oh no, not Queen. Not Another One Bites the Dust.
1: Another One Bites the Dust.
0: All rock music is dangerous.
1: Another One Bites the Dust.
0: I want you to know today that Satan has planted his lyrics in the music, and some of it is subliminal. That means it's down at low decibel levels where you wouldn't hear it audibly as you play the music at the speed that you, or the high sound levels that you would regularly play it.
2: You make the music go black, you hear Satan speaking.
0: Satan has planted his lyrics in the music.
2: You make the music go black, you hear Satan speaking.
0: There's another message going on below the surface. This is called subliminal programming.
2: You make the music go black, you hear Satan speaking.
0: But I want to say something. I don't believe that this particular masking was intentional. I think that this is something that Satan himself put into the music. Let's play it forwards. Another One Bites the Dust.
1: Another one bites the dust. Another one bites the dust, ow! Another one bites the dust, hey, hey! Another one bites the dust, hey!
0: Okay, I'm gonna play that for you backwards. It's the next cassette. We'll have to put a new cassette in. And on this next cassette, I want you to hear the secret message. It's over and over and over. It says, it's fun to smoke marijuana. It's fun to smoke marijuana. It's fun to smoke marijuana. You listen to it and tell me if it's not there. Let's play that.

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It's fun to smoke marijuana. 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It's fun to smoke marijuana. Now I'm going to play that backwards for you once more for those of you that are skeptics.

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1: Woman. 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
0: Hey, say hey.

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1: The guy who's gonna punch you right in the face.
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1: You don't mean that, I said.
0: Well, you cocksucker, come on over here and I'll give you $100.
1: You'll beat me $100?
0: I'll give you $100.
1: I'll give you $100 for a blowjob.
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Let me tell you, these two crews was out in the forest, and they're sitting up there leaned against a tree, they're smoking, baby. Ooh, they got towed down, baby. 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

0: His mama said, son, you are too young. 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He said, but mama, I won't need some pussy. So he kept on hollering, so she had to do something about it. She went to the preacher and told him. So the preacher said, son, said, how old are you? He said, 14. He said, but I want me some pussy.
1: Right on, right on.
0: The preacher said, son, you got to wait till you get 18.
2: No good, no good.
0: Little boy said, preacher, said, if I wait till I get 18, they beat on $80.
1: Hey,

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Yeah, baby, that's good. Oh yeah, baby, that's good. Yeah, oh now, oh baby, god damn, bitch, god damn, the pussy good. God, holy shit, god, oh, come over, gotcha. Now put your pussy on the ladder over here now. Oh, that's good. Oh yeah, baby. Oh yeah, baby. Mmm, mmm, baby. Mmm, god, mmm, yeah, shit. Yeah, okay, now here you go, baby. Oh, that's, now take it off. Now look at here, baby. I got some bone.

0: won't you step into my laboratory?
1: I was invited to a party just the other night. I never expected to have such a fright. When I arrived at this crazy reverie hop, a bunch of creatures were a-hopping to the monster hop. They was a hop.

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1: The lady is hot.
0: Much too hot to handle. Much too.
1: The lady does not.
0: Much too hot.
1: Act like a prude.
0: Much too hot.
1: Try a kiss in the dark and you'll think you've been barbecued.
0: Much too hot.
1: Because the lady's much too hot to handle. The lady is much.

0: grill.
1: Much too much, too much. 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
0: well,
1: much.
0: Then the lady's much too hot to handle. Now, teachers and scholars, professors and mystics have all of them studied her vital statistics. Presidents, ministers, leaders of nations have broken off talks to discuss her gyrations. Here's the decision they got to.
1: Much too hot to handle.
0: The signal is red.

0: your chance to behave like a moth round a candle flame.
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0: because hot. The lady's much too hot to handle. The lady's a trap.
1: Hot, much too hot.
0: Too hot to
1: much,
0: handle.
1: Much too much.
0: So hot. Don't be a sap.
1: Much too hot.
0: Take my advice.
1: Much too hot.
0: Keep
1: hot.
0: Well away or expect
1: hot.
0: To be burnt as a hot. Sacrifice.
1: Much too much.
0: Because the lady's much too much too hot.

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0: 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Send back my baby. You are part of me.
1: She's the kind of woman few people know exists. Glamorous, popular, wealthy. The complete image of goodness and beauty, but devoted to destruction. They call her the Devil's Widow. She uses the oldest power on earth, the power to turn men on. First, she drains them of their manhood, and then of their lives. The Devil's Widow, a jet-set enchantress who opens her arms willingly to the young men who dream of sharing her lonely passions. And when she's finished with them, she turns their dreams into hallucinogenic nightmares of death. See The Devil's Widow, starring Ava Gardner as the mistress of the occult. An American International picture rated PG, parental guidance suggested. When you meet The Devil's Widow, your nightmare begins.

0: Just a few steps up the street, turn in at the white gate, up the red brick steps and down the hall through those swinging doors, and into that grape arbor, better known as Katie's Kitchen. And here she is, Katie Forbes.
1: And peas combine delightfully with grapes today in a delicious dish called Peas Thompson. You'll need green peas, butter, salt and pepper, and seedless green grapes. 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Reheat slightly until the grapes are hot and serve with duck, game, or turkey. Wishing you Peas Thompson, this has been Katie Forbes in Katie's Kitchen.
0: Katie's Kitchen is brought to you by this station and the Lee and Perrins Company.
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0: Fun.
1: Started talking to her boy, and I thought, well, no wonder he isn't waking up. Because
2: he looked like her.
3: What a child.
4: What's after that?
3: John.
4: Yeah.
3: What a night.
0: What do you think?
5: Fine. Great. Just taking it all in. Yeah, I like that. It's almost completely. You either catch what it was or you wouldn't. I sort of see a great mass of hair in the middle of the whole thing. What's the big black block?
4: That's the big black block.
5: In the middle.
4: There's the artist with the beard.
1: Want to see my paintings?
5: I just look at this one.
1: What do you think?
5: I like it, but what's the big black mass in the middle?
1: It's just a thing eating the little thing up. That's just her leg right there. That's all that's left of her right there is her leg. She's in that car.
5: The leg. You know, you have to look at it right. You don't get it. Anything else I've missed? Should I ask?
1: No, that's it.
5: Okay.
4: There's about 12 more down there.
1: Right. Yeah, follow me down there. I'll show you some more.
5: I'll take a rain check. I can't.
1: Getting
5: a phone call.
1: Oh, okay.
5: Very festive.
4: Really festive.
5: God, you really come through down at my house.
4: Really?
5: This is simply fantastic. I think you have underground pipes. The sun has balled up right in bed.
4: Does it really go down there that heavy?
5: Yeah.
4: We're going to get this place settled.
5: Yeah. How about mattresses?
4: That's what we're going to have to do.
5: Old mattresses.
4: Yeah, we're going to have to do something.
6: Everybody moves, you know, we just start getting away. They're not where it's going to be. You're really bad for yourself.
4: Good.
2: No, I have a box spring, but it's really awful.
4: God, I love that. Mattress wall.
5: Box spring, that might go boing, boing, boing.
4: I like the box spring. You wear it to work.
2: I'm going to be soon, you can wear them for shoes.
5: Do you ever use earphones or would you blow your ears out?
4: Do
5: you ever listen to your music?
4: Through earphones? Are you kidding?
5: That's what I said. Would you blow your head off?
4: Oh, God, yes. Probably will. You see how long his hair is on there? This is for the kids. Not for me. I personally like...
5: I love my headset. Of course, you don't hear a thing. People can burn the house down or drive through the front door and you can be involved with it. Because you can use the middle of your own head for the sound box.
4: What kind of music do you like?
5: Well, sort of whatever I can get these days. My area went down in that storm, you know, with my big tree.
4: Stuff?
5: Had a great big, you know. I'm on my guitar kick now. First I was...
4: God, you should really be happy with all these guitars kicking the wall.

0: so.
1: Yeah, it's just that when you get yours going and I get mine going, it's a terrible mess.
2: No.
1: What if I haven't got a whole lot of things? There's Herb Alpert, everything. And now I've got I don't know, this is trouble when you make tapes. A friend of mine went back east 2 or 3 weeks. He's an actor. So anyway, I got all 300 of his records, so I taped a storm down there. And his setup wasn't compatible with mine, so I had to do all my taping off preamp. In other words, I was taping without hearing it.
0: Did you get any of our stuff on your tape?
1: A long time ago, for the hell of it, I taped you just straight through.
0: God, I like to hear
1: right
0: that.
1: Right with my mic from my house to your house, my company.
0: I like to hear it.
2: Is it any good?
1: It was terrible. It was a long time ago. I think you were practicing.
0: You still got it?
1: I got it.
0: Hey, you're probably
1: tapes, are you doing white?
0: Probably really weird.
2: That'd be a great tape to have.

0: announcing the 1966 Chun King.
1: Sleek, arrogant, a different breed of chow mein. 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

0: Wisdom, sought after by so many, is often found in the words that fall from a little child. I once found an essay Jerry had written. Its title, The Trouble with the World. A pretty big problem for a little fellow, I thought, until I read it. This is what Jerry said.
1: The world has a lot of troubles, and the reason why is that people can't see through their glasses. Their bifocals are steamed up. Nobody sees where they're looking or looks at what they're seeing. Like when Abraham Lincoln was a young fellow, people used to laugh at him because he was homely and gawky and he had a wart on his face. Their eyes only saw the wart. They didn't see the greatness inside of him, his gentleness, and his love for his fellow man. That's the trouble with the world. People look, but they don't see. They're so busy looking for the wrong things about each other that they don't see the good things.
0: That was the essay. Something we'd all do well to think about. And I asked Jerry how he discovered it. And he explained.
1: Well, you see, Winch, I got the whole idea from Joe.
0: Joe?
1: Yeah, he's my friend who sells newspapers on the corner.
0: Oh, yes.
1: And Joe always sees the good parts of everything. Like he's always saying what a nice day it is. And he's got a scrawny-looking rose in a pot. But to him, it's beautiful. And he's got a little girl who's all crippled up. But all he sees is that she has the prettiest smile in the whole world.
0: Well, it's nice to be able to see things that way, Jerry.
1: Yeah, but that's what I don't understand. You see, Joe really doesn't see things. Well, not like you and me. You see, my friend Joe is blind.
0: Does seem strange, doesn't it? Your friend Joe hasn't got eyes, but he sees. And many of us have eyes and never see lots of wonderful things. But that's because Joe sees with his heart. And if people would only try, they'd find you can see more with your heart than you can with your eyes.

0: on. 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Ain't been on in so long.
1: The ride go right, the ride go right, the ride go right, the ride go right.
0: Yeah! Boy, this is the slowest train I ever did see. Lonesome Freight. I think I hear it coming now, though. Come on, baby, it'll be by the side. Let's get on now, come on. That's right.
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0: He gets down low and almost becomes part of the machine. 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

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Oh, Mr. Bixby. 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
1: The boy who expects a goodnight kiss just because he spent a few dollars on a date is out of line. Teenagers tend to agree a first date is too soon for a goodnight kiss. A kiss should mean something more besides just goodnight, and therefore kissing should be postponed by a dating pair until they are fond enough of each other for the kiss to have a special meaning.

0: The Purple Dog Secrets, Satan's sinister sister Fear, is on the prowl. She's returned from the dead to live again, and this time she's after your skin. Evil lives within the Purple Dog Secrets. Plus,
1: Skull Bust in action when the baddest dude on earth wastes everything but time. He slams them, rams them, and jams them in 7 blows of the dragon. Rated R.

0: record store?
1: Two-Tone, Upright Records, Virgin Records, WEA Records, Y Records, Zang, Tom, Records, Zomba Productions.
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3: All rock and rolls. Stolen, innit? I mean, like, it's all come from, like, blues music.
4: I'm a Rolling Stone.
3: Everything the Rolling Stones did, like, some black guy with a guitar, some blues singer, they'd done it years and years before.
4: You just can't resist.
3: I hear you. So it's a bit...
4: Don't hurt me, child.
3: It's a bit hypocritical, really, to sort of start thinking to yourself, oh, well, we invented this and nobody else can use it because it's all stolen anyway.
5: No copies under any circumstances can be made.
6: Copying is a criminal act.
7: We have to be very strict.
3: You know, Led Zeppelin's publishers, who we used a bit of the tunes from, they objected to it. Which is really strange because for me, Led Zeppelin always stood for, I mean, whatever the music's like, which I think's really cool. They always stood for, you know, complete disregard for all these, you know, for rules, and they were sort of really outrageous, and there's like 8,000 million stories going around about them and what they do and what they have done and what they do. And so it's really weird that they'll get really sort of uptight about. Some of them we got permission to use the actual songs, to use the bits of music.
8: Oh please.
3: But they were asking for like ridiculous amounts of percentage on royalties and all that sort of thing. In the end, they realised that the tone of it, they didn't like it, so they didn't want us to use it however much we paid them in royalties.
9: The music, man, not the money.
3: And the problem now is that this, with all this thing about suing, you know, people like Tom Waits and Lou Reed suing people.
8: Don't sue it.
3: It's all inspiration, isn't it? And you know, from as far back as Shakespeare and that, and twisting it and making it modern and making it relevant now, and changing what it means and changing how you say it. That's art. That's the way things have to go. It's all inspiration, isn't it, and ideas. Yeah. We're paying homage, aren't we? We're not worthy.
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12: He warned that unless some kind of arrangement was made to pay for the music it used, there would be prosecution under the federal copyright.

0: There's a deserted theater down by the pier. 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

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Well, between the two of us, guys, you know I loved you more. 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I found out yesterday. You know I heard it through the grapevine. No, not much longer would you be mine. Yes, I heard it through the grapevine. I'm just about to lose my mind.

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Not much longer would you be mine. Yes, I really did. I heard it through the grapevine. 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

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Didn't you know that I heard it through the grapevine? Not much longer would you be mine. Yes, I heard it through the grapevine. And I'm...

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Wait. Just one more time. There's one thing I've been trying to tell you for a long time, and I never got the courage to say, but... Don't hang up. No, wait. Hold on, wait. No, I know you're busy. 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No. I've been trying to tell you this for such a long time, but... I've been shy. That's it. Wait. Don't hang up. No. Don't go. Oh, yeah. Okay. 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

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But now he's back.

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The police thought they had him cornered.

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0: What fun.
1: Pulses racing with the throb of jungle drums and the moan of the saxophone.
2: The outlaw fingered the little silver skull slug at his throat on the chin string of his sombrero as he approached the old house about a quarter mile out of Broken Butte. It was entirely unconscious, yet it was a never-failing omen that blood was due on the moon. That the acrid odor of burnt gunpowder would soon be stinging an hombre's nostrils.

set their sights on him. And so far every time, by his skill, his ruthlessness, or his plain dumb luck, he'd survived. Not always unharmed, he'd taken more bullets than he could remember and had the scars to prove it. But he was usually fortunate enough to find a crooked sawbones who would patch him up and keep quiet about it for a small bribe. Suddenly a bullet whizzed by his ear, and a heartbeat later a second caught him in the shoulder and knocked him to the ground. As he lay there, momentarily stunned,

0: There was a young lady named Myrtle who got on good terms with a turtle. She had crabs, so they say, and in a year and a day, which proves that the turtle was fertile.
1: It was Christmas Day in the poorhouse, and holly adorned the walls. Good morning, said the kind master, and a pauper muttered balls.
0: There was a lesbian from Rangoon who took a fairy up to her room. They turned out the light and they fought all at night. Who does what and to which and to whom?
2: Oh, please do it right now. I want to see what happens.
3: Oh, yeah.
4: Parents should be advised, discretion should be exercised in listening to this material in the presence of small children.
5: I'm almost scared to play it.
6: I know children are always wondering about things, especially things about
7: sex. Can you imagine? Say it with me out loud.
8: Sex.
6: I want you to whisper dirty things in my ear while you cuff me.
8: You know, little kids in Sunday school church, they scared. You know, was that bad? Is that ugly?
9: I would like to have a free discussion with you about
6: sex.
10: Why are you looking at me like that?
7: I want to talk to you about the birds and bees.
10: Oh boy, this will be fun.
2: Oh boy, I'm ready.
11: Ready? Good, good, good.
6: Sex is not dirty or vulgar. It is a sweet and wonderful experience.
12: Perversion?
6: Sex is meant to be enjoyed.
12: Pervert? Foreskin? Orgy? Copulation?
6: There's absolutely nothing wrong with sex. There's absolutely nothing wrong with sex. There's absolutely nothing wrong with sex.
12: Just do a lot of hugging and kissing. Just do a lot of hugging and kissing.
6: The sex drive is the most powerful of human desires. Sexual desires. Sexual desires. Dr. Sadler, a famed psychiatrist, once said, if you really love me, prove your love. Let's go all the way. That's what he said. Remember, God says sex is good. In fact, in Proverbs 5:18 and 19, God even says, give me a kiss. Our world is brainwashed. Our world is brainwashed.
12: And then, insert that penis into her vagina very gently. Make sure that she's wet enough, okay?
13: I don't get it.
14: I don't know how.
10: I don't understand. I mean, how?
15: I'm gonna show you.

0: having so much fun.
1: The Christian is often driven to deep guilt feelings. Their conscience bothers them. They just clam up. Look at sex as a wonderful expression of love.
2: Oh, come on. Do you have my panties on again?
3: Honestly, it's not that bad.
4: It is absolutely normal.
2: I just want you to sit right there and watch me masturbate.
4: Oh my gosh!

0: Oh, there, not so fast.
1: Okay, now I want you to bend over and show me your ass.
2: These desires are natural and must be responded to. The love play is normal and a must to not accept it as it should be and create wrong psychological attitudes which cause irreparable damage in the home. Make up your mind you're going to make it work and go at it. Don't let this old brainwashed world cheat you out of this great joy. Why not do it right now? Let's save our nation. Let's save our children. Let's save our own sanity and security. Let's get to work at putting the love cycle in motion. Why not do it right now?
3: Perhaps you'd like to try Look Out.
4: Crash!
0: Hey! Right on the butt

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You see? No more egg roll. No more lobster roll. 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Lock and roll. Everything lock and roll. Hey, stop the music. Stick the music. Boy, make me crazy, that lock and roll. Everybody coming here, 17. Used to have nice couples coming here. People 35, 30. Used to sit down, hold hands, spread a bowl of chop suey, eat a little rice. It was so nice. Now the people coming here, all the same age. That's a girl the other day. How old are you? She say 17. I say, that's nice. How old your friend? She say 17. I say, how old your mother? She say 17. Your father? 17. What's the matter? Everybody 17? What happened to 18? What happened to 19? What happened to 20? What happened to the other numbers? Oh, stop the music! Oh, make me crazy, that lock and roll. Spoil my kind of customer. You should have nice people come in dressed very classy. Sometime wear the tuxedo. Girl wear the evening gown, wear the cocktail dress. Men come in with a nice sport jacket, plaid, double flap in the back. Sometime not too classy, only got a single flap. Get big executive, Madison Avenue, dressed with a charcoal gray suit. Got a charcoal gray shirt, charcoal tie, charcoal shoes. Take a look on the hands, sometime charcoal hands. They say, hey, executive, I think better wash up before you eat. Now, everybody come in, got a rock and roll suit on. What's that? That's a dungaree suit. I said, what do you wear that dungaree for? What do you wear the dungaree pants? What do you wear the dungaree jacket? What do you got a dungaree face? What's that for? Because I'm little dungaree doll. Dungaree doll, dungaree doll. Everybody here, dungaree doll. You know dungaree doll. You dungaree jerk. You spoil my face. I say, get out of here. No one to lock alone. No one to dungaree doll. You stop that music. Oh, they make me crazy. Everybody is a lock and roll. Everybody is 17. Everybody is a dungaree doll. 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

0: to the dead. 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
0: You were brought here for one purpose. Necromancy.
2: A ceremony dating back to the pre-Christian era. It's the art of reviving the dead. It requires involvement with evil spirits by the person performing the act.
1: The devil god brings life to the dead.
2: No, please.
1: To the living. Necromancy. 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
1: Please listen closely. Some of these things I'm going to be giving are keys to spiritual growth. LSD, STP, marijuana, heroin, methadrine, speed, etc.
2: Yes?
3: It will blow your mind.
4: It's a nightmare in psychedelic suspense. 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

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There are drums in the typewriter. There are drums in this typewriter. 5 o'clock. Pirates are killing me. Somebody sandwiches. Subways. Oh, information. Why don't you come in? Oh, you're always so long. Waiting. 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Where's the information?

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0: Cavalcante, the man who brought you Dr. Zhivago, comes a totally new motion picture experience. A journey into the bizarre, terrifying world of the psychosexual mind. Torso. 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
1: I've called you here today for a good reason. What do you have here? Fragments of cloth.
0: Is one of these students a psychosexual killer?
1: Barbarously murdered just 1 week ago.
0: Or are they just playing erotic games? Not so innocent erotic games. Eager to test the limits of pleasure. A killer is stalking.
2: Well, that's a real good start. Why do all hang-ups come my way? Honey, even if you're queer or impotent, you're paying the price I charge just the same.

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1: What's happened?
0: That guy was spying on us.
1: Sean, what do we care if he was? Come back, Sean.
2: A killer who takes his pleasure differently. Torso. It saturates the screen with terror. Torso, a gripping motion picture about a killer's perverted hunger aroused to an animal frenzy. Torso, it saturates the screen.

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0: But the most annoying thing in the world is...
1: No.
0: Actually, the most annoying thing in the world are these subscription cards that fall out of your magazines. You know what I'm talking about? You get a magazine in the mail, and these cards, why don't they just staple them in, you know? No, I mean, I was at the newsstand the other day. It was flipping through the... And these cards just fall all over the floor. I mean, if you've ever gone into a 7-Eleven, for instance, and there's cards... I mean, why do they think we have a paper shortage? These subscription cards are... I mean, most of these magazines I already subscribe to. Otherwise, I wouldn't be getting them in the mail. Oh, boy.

0: drop a steak.
1: Well, sorry, I can't take requests tonight. There's just too many of you.
2: It is the business of the future to be dangerous.

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There's nothing they wouldn't do for a man or to him. In The Big Dollhouse, in color, rated R. You have never seen a motion picture like this before.

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I'd rather be a rooster. 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

0: Ladies and gentlemen, let's have your attention now. 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
1: With it.

Thank you. 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

0: 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And now it's time for the human DJs of Sheena's Jungle Room to begin their broadcast day. Unless it's night where you are, in which case, it's tough darts. 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
5: Hey. Hello. This is Framed Aguilada, approximately 600. Shall I try to explain it just one more time? No, it's... this has been a show started as Vreemde Geluiden, means strange sounds, 20 years ago on a local radio station. And it changed. It was broadcasted on several stations. It has been a podcast. And eventually, I changed Vreemde Geluiden into Vreemdagie Louder. And counting the episodes wasn't always done consistently. And I tried to compensate for that, changed episode numbers in retrospect. And, well, it just became one big mess. And it's, well, it's approximately episode 600. At least the numbering from the day I started broadcasting on Sheena's Jungle Room is consistent. And it was, well, just over 200, I think, when we started. Why didn't I look that up? Well, let's look it up now. What was the first? Where did I start numbering? 225. Yeah, it was 225. So we have 375 episodes on Sheena's Jungle Room. Well, that's reason for a party, isn't it? So, we'll just have a fun episode, an extra fun one. Starting with elephants.

He put his boots on. He took a face from the ancient gallery and he walked on down the hall. He went into the room where his sister lived and then he paid a visit to his brother and then he walked on down the hall and he came to a door. And he looked inside. Father, yes, son.

I just left the station. I just got on the station and I just missed my train. There's a raccoon walking towards me. Baby, when I say there's a raccoon on the track. Yes, I'm looking at the baby, there is a huge, oh, it sees me. Hi. There is a huge raccoon. It's kind of cute, but oh. Oh, it's walking under it. No, it's walking. Oh, it's shot. Oh my god!

I can't hear it. I can only hear it, but it is like eating garbage in the garbage. It climbed into the garbage can. I have this all on video. I'm so glad I have my camera. Baby. It climbed into the, it's huge, and it climbed. Oh, oh, oh. Okay. Oh my gosh. If you can see what I'm seeing right now. There's one other dude who sees what I'm seeing. Baby. He is away on the other end of the problem. He's actually coming up the stairs, and then he like walked downstairs and waited for the raccoon to walk towards me. And I'm standing on the seat because I'm afraid to step down. I don't want it to like give me rabies or something. I don't know. Yeah. Oh, there it goes. There it goes. There it's going. It's going away. Oh, it's chilling. He's on the other end of the platform. Baby, how does a raccoon get on the platform? I don't know. I can't see it. Wait. Okay, I'm gonna go. That's what it is. It's eating its food. It's eating. When I said, I'm so glad I have video right now. Babe, a fucking raccoon. It went into the garbage, got some food, climbed out of the garbage somehow, with the food in its mouth, and now it's chilling on the platform. Oh, dude is scared. The dude is scared because the raccoon is going towards him. The dude is like climbing. The dude is like climbing on top. Oh, there it goes. I don't know.

0: figures fastly rush, and wolf-like things and toads with wings whisper wetly, come with us. Mixed with a white hen's fat, a lapwing's wing and lion's gall.
1: And belladonna to make your eyes
0: 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To anoint the body and make it shine.
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0: Bob Jones opportunity. 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
1: I don't remember too good. I think John Wayne was in.
0: Oh, I
1: don't remember too good. I think John Wayne was in.
0: Oh, yeah.
1: I don't remember too good. I think John Wayne was in.
0: Oh, no.
1: I don't remember too good.

Mother!

0: That's interesting. I was writing a response to listener Jay Current. It would take approximately 50 days to listen to all Frame Dougie Louder. Well, to make matters more complicated, although the show started as a two-hour show, and I think more than half of all episodes were 2 hours of length, there have been three-hour episodes, one-hour episodes, I think, for... I don't know. But there was even a time that Vreemde Geluiden was a 20-minute to 30-minute item on a local radio station, which I presented by telephone. So I had mailed the MP3s to the station, and then by telephone I announced everything and explained, and in collaboration with the DJ on scene. So, yeah. So that's also a thing. But it would probably be 50 days, I guess, if the 20 to 30 minutes episodes and the 3 hour episodes counter each other. How do you say that in English? Well, they equalize each other. Is that a good expression? I don't know. I'm just being Dutch. Okay. More bell, drum, and horn. Coming up now. Cancel out. Oh, yeah.
1: Please tread them gently

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Some people are marching together, and some on their own, quite alone. Others.

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0: Can you see that? That is a fucking raccoon.
1: Oh my gosh, hi. So I just left the station. I just got on the station and I just missed my train. There's a raccoon walking towards me. Baby, when I say there's a raccoon on the track,

0: was walking and there was no time.
1: Oh my god! It just got into the garbage can! Holy shit!
0: I can't hear it, I can only hear it, but it is like eating garbage in the garbage. It climbed into the garbage can. I have this all on video, I'm so glad I have my camera. Baby. It climbed, it is huge, and it climbed. Okay, oh my gosh, if you can see what I'm seeing right now. There's one other dude who sees what I'm seeing. Like, baby. He is away on the other end of the problem. He's actually coming upstairs, and then he walked downstairs and waited for the raccoon to walk towards me. And I'm standing on the seat because I'm afraid to step down. I don't want to throw any rabies or some shit. I don't know. Yeah. Oh, here it goes. There it goes. There it goes. It's going away. Oh, it's chilling. He's on the other end of the platform. Baby, how does a raccoon get on the way to the platform? I don't know. I can't see. Wait. Okay, I'm going to go. It's eating its food. It's eating the food. When I said, I'm so glad I have video right now. Babe, a fucking raccoon. It went into the garbage, got some food, climbed out of the garbage somehow, with the food in its mouth, and now it's chilling on the platform. Oh, dude is scared. The dude is scared because the raccoon is going towards him. The dude is like climbing. The dude is like climbing on top. On top of the garbage can because the raccoon is headed towards him. Oh crap! I have never seen. Oh, there it goes. I don't know.

You're still listening to episode approximately 600 of Frame Dougie Louder on Sheena's Jungle Room WFMU. Yesterday, I was preparing this show when a friend visited me. Marcel, he has been on one of the shows, but that was very early in the beginning. Was it on Sheena's Jungle Room? I don't know, but Marcel is a horn player and also a fellow music teacher. He still works as a teacher. And I zapped through the tracks that I was going to play today. And he said, "You do hand out earplugs for the listeners, do you?" Okay, well, we had a few covers. And there will be covers ahead. There will be more Beltram and Horn ahead. Let's just turn up the volume and Frame Dougie louder! Louder! Louder!

0: Found him in the gutter with a gash in his head. Thought he was dead, but he is alive instead. He is playing his drums, the country music band. Snuck up behind with a brick in his hand. Cut looked bad, so I combed down his hair. That night I created there Ringo.
1: Ringo.
0: The wound healed fast, I'm proud to say. Liked his hair combed down that way. Had to be cut just a little in front. He kept swinging, missing, falling through his drums. Liked it so well he found three other guys. Wore their hair all down in their eyes like Ringo.
1: Yeah, yeah, yeah, yeah, yeah.
0: Together they created a brand new sound. Made girls faint and parents leave town. Tried not to like the music they played. Locked myself in my room for days. Hung Beatle pictures all over my walls. Stopped getting my hair cut. Let it grow long like Ringo's.
1: Ringo.
0: Symptoms is there. Knew I was hooked. Ran out and bought all their albums I could. Anybody ask, I denied it, of course. But I sang along until I was hoarse. It is no use, I can tell I'm sick. I'm a Beatle addict. I need to fix some Ringo.
1: Won't you please, please help?
0: I guarded my secret the best I could, but tragedy struck like I knew it would. Word leaked out all over town. My leader, Chet Atkins, had finally found out. They took away my picks and hung up my guitar. Now I guess I'll never be a star like Ringo.
1: Ringo.
0: They say I can go home in a month or two. The cure's working fine, but my career's all through. Cut down to just two Beatle records a day and nearly stopped saying yay, yay, yay. But there's not much demand, should've known all along. For a cowboy singer with hair this long, like Ringo's.
1: Ringo.

He lay face down on the desert sand, clutching his six-gun in his hand. Shot from behind, I thought he was dead, for under his heart was an ounce of lead. But a spark still burned, so I used my knife, and late that night, I saved the life of Ringo. Ringo. I nursed him till the danger passed. The days went by, he mended fast. And then from dawn till setting sun, he practiced with that deadly gun. And hour on hour I watched in awe. No human being could match the draw of Ringo. Ringo. One day we rode the mountain crest, and I went east and he went west. I took to law and wore a star, while he spread terror near and far. With lead and blood he gained such fame, all through the west they feared the name of Ringo. Ringo. I knew someday I'd face the test, which one of us would be the best. And sure enough, the word came down that he was holed up in the town. I left the posse out

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The gun went flying from my fist, and I was looking down the bore.

0: lay dead. 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The story spread throughout the land that I had beaten Ringo's hand. And it was just the years, they say, that made me put my guns away. But on his grave, they can't explain the tarnished star above the name of Ringo.
1: Can you see that? That is a fighting raccoon. Oh my gosh, hi. So I just left the station. I just got on the station and I just missed my train. There's a raccoon walking towards me. Baby, when I say there's a raccoon on the track... Yes, I'm a raccoon! Baby, there is a huge... Oh, it sees me. Hi! There is a huge raccoon. It's kind of cute, but... Oh, it's walking under me. No, it's... Oh, it's... Oh, my God! It's just going to the garbage can! Holy shit! I can't hear it. I can only hear it, but it is like eating garbage in the garbage. It climbed into the garbage can. I have this all on video. I'm so glad I have my camera. Baby. It climbed into the, it's huge and it climbed. Okay. Oh my gosh. If you can see what I'm seeing right now. There's one other dude who sees what I see. Baby. He is away on the other end of the platform. He was actually coming upstairs, and then he, like, walked downstairs and waited for the raccoon to walk towards me, and I'm standing on the seat because I'm afraid to step down. I don't want to get rabies or some shit. I don't know. Yeah. Oh! There it goes. There it goes. There it goes. It's going away. Oh, it's chilling. Baby, how does a raccoon? What is this? I'm leaving the platform. I don't know. I can't see it. I'm a... Wait. Okay, I'm gonna go. That's weird. It's eating its food. When I said, I'm so glad I have video right now. Babe, a fucking raccoon. It went into the garbage. Got some food, climbed out of the garbage somehow, with the food in its mouth, and now it's chilling on the platform. Oh, dude is scared. The dude is scared because the raccoon is going towards him. The dude is like climbing. The dude is like climbing on top. The dude is sitting on top of the garbage can because the raccoon is headed towards him. Oh crap! I have never seen. Oh, there it goes. I don't know.

Why don't they own it? It's all of you in the background. Frame Dougie Louder, approximately 600. And we heard Mothers and Daughters. Det är allt för sent. It's too late, that means. It's all too late. Hans Vandenburg, bandleader of Grupo Sportivo, released a children album, a kiddie album, as a bonus download for his solo album, to go with his solo album, Dig It Yourself. And before that, Florian Mars. Please help me remember what the English title for that piece is. It's not the Flea March, it's something else. By Caro House Orquest, KRO, it's the Catholic Radio Organization. Now, it's too difficult to read. It is the Dutch broadcast system, and it's being demolished now, so it's like all good things. Well, maybe I don't know. Before that, the Chicken Yodel, famous piece by Kerry Christensen, and Street Organ, the Arab, Red Band Boogie, and Rodas versus Raccoon Lady. Before that, then Beltram and Horn, Ringo on Cocaine. There will be more people on cocaine coming up on Frame Dougie Louder on Sheena's Chamber Room.

0: I don't know where I know where I got it from, but it's I don't know who Elko Engelman is. It's from a radio recording. apparently transmitted live, and the monitor wasn't set properly or something. Don't blame Elko. Before that, Ilse Werner and Baciare. Street organ De Veronica, Tiroler Twist. And we had Cocaine Radar, the voice of Barry Hay of the Golden Earring, mixed with the backing track of Cocaine by Dillinger. Afiko, their first demo, Sibiri, and Specula, Ain't No Sunshine, Ensemble, Trio Première, Dance with the Sable. Now, there's something gone wrong there, but, or maybe not, but it's Saber in English, Sabel in Dutch, and some other languages, but okay, never mind. And we started off this set with Johnny Tan, Shaking All Over. That was almost it. Oh, I forgot to list the backing track of this. So that's probably, yeah, okay. This was... This only happens to me when I'm talking in a mic. Okay.
1: Can you see that?
0: Just this.
1: That is a fucking raccoon. Oh my gosh, hi. So I just left the station. I just got on the station and I just missed my train. There's a raccoon walking towards me. Baby, when I say there's a raccoon on the track... Baby?

I can't hear it. I can only hear it, but it is like eating garbage in the garbage. It climbed into the garbage can. I have this all on video. I'm so glad I have my camera. Baby. It climbed into the, it's huge, and it climbed. Okay. Oh my gosh. If you can see what I'm seeing right now. There's one other dude who sees what I'm seeing. Like, baby. He is away on the other end of the platform. He was actually coming up the stairs, and then he like walked downstairs and waited for the raccoon to walk towards me. And I'm standing on the seat because I'm afraid to step down. I don't want to step on the raccoon. I don't know. Yeah. Oh, there it goes. There it goes. There it goes. It's going away. Oh, it's chilling. He's on the other end of the platform. Baby, how does a raccoon

0: eating. I'm so glad I have video right now. Babe. A fucking raccoon. It went into the garbage. Got some food. Climbed out of the garbage somehow. With the food in its mouth, and now it's chilling on the platform. Oh, dude is scared. The dude is scared because the raccoon is going towards him. The dude is like climbing. The dude is like climbing on top.
1: So, what was I saying before we were interrupted by the raccoon lady? I don't know. I hope you enjoyed this extra special weirdness on episode approximately 600 of Frame Buggy Louder. Herb said, episode approximately 666 will be the next weird special. I've got 66 weeks to think about that, so I think that we're going, yes, I've got that. Coming up next is What Have You with Kitschy Mama. So stay tuned here on Shino's Jungle Room WFMU. I will be back tomorrow with Sound Center 64 Not Allowed, and the theme is The Lonesome Road. And there's a mer à boire. Yes, there's plenty of material. It's the art of deleting there. But I'm very curious to what you have. Maybe you can think of lonesome roads or other roads that are eerie or strange in the title of a song before 1962. That's your homework for today, and now I'm going. Thanks for listening, and thanks for all the chittity chat on the chat room. Bye!
2: That's it, I'm leaving.
3: 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You it's in the can! It's in the
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3: can!
2: It's a rap.
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5: 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Quack, quack, quack. Quack.
6: And you will find it.
7: Are we on? Not yet. Come on, you guys. We only got a few seconds. Oh, fudge ripple.
8: What?
9: Here we go. Fire! Whoops, wait a minute. Three!
10: Two!
9: Excellent. Outstanding. Very good. One!
10: Zero!

0: How do you do? I'm very happy to have this personal visit with you. Won't you be seated, please?
1: Here in the Las Vegas Convention Hall, we have just seen the third fight between Bunny Piston and Void Spatterson, and as boxing fans were promised, this was a much better match than the first two, neither of which, of course, Spatterson remembered. First of all, it lasted longer. Piston didn't score a knockout this time until after 2 minutes and 33 seconds of the first round. Some of the spectators even were seated before it was over. And here, ladies and gentlemen, is the former champion, Void. Boyd Spatterson, Boyd, would you tell your fans just what happened? Boyd, after three fights with Piston, what do you think of his left hook?
2: He can knuckle your head before you count to foul.
1: It seemed to take your seconds quite a while to revive you. How long you figure you stayed down?
2: 1, 2, 3, 4, 5, 6, 7, 8, 9, 8, 7, 6, 5, 4, 3, 2, 1.
1: If you should get another shot at Piston, what do you think it would take to beat him?
3: I had a hammer.
1: Boyd, you're famous for the disguises you put on after you lose. What are you planning to wear this time?
3: Blue velvet.
1: Well, thank you, Boyd Spatterson. Now I see a new challenger here at ringside. I wonder if we could have a few words with Dashus Spray. Dashus, would you please say hello to all your fans?
4: Hello, mother. Hello, father.
1: I see where you've challenged the champion again. Just what do you think of Bunny Piston?
2: Grizzly bear.
1: Understand you've predicted you'll knock Piston out in the eighth round. If you do, what do you think Bunny will have to say?
5: I wanna go home.
1: Thank you, Dashus Spray. Now I see we have the champion of the world. Well, Bunny Piston, how do you feel about tonight's fight?
6: Wonderful, wonderful.
1: What's your opinion of Dashus Spray?
7: Talk too much.
1: Dashus says he'll knock you out in eight rounds. What's your reaction to that?
8: Easy as your second gun.
1: You've been quoted as saying it'll take you three rounds to stop Spray because it'll take you two to catch him. Then what do you plan to do?
9: Tiny kangaroo down sport.
1: Well, I suppose you're going to have to take it easy for a while now. After all, you've boxed almost three rounds in 2 years. What do you and your wife plan to do between now and your next fight?
10: We're going to have a certain evening.
1: All right, Bunny, we have just a moment left now. Would you like to say something to all

over a quarter of a century, Chicken Delight has meant the finest in chicken. Our unique recipe and flavor have been imitated by many, but surpassed by none. Chicken Delight is still the best after all these years. We're also famous for a variety of other popular foods, all prepared with the same care and reasonably priced. So, for a delicious snack, a full course meal, or even a party or a banquet,

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0: Take it easy now.
1: It's a gas!
2: Hello there, gang. This is Kitschy Mama. You're listening to What Have You here on the WFMU Sheena's Jungle Room Street. Thanks so much for tuning in today. I'm here with you every Monday afternoon for a couple hours of this and that. Although I'm getting over a cold, so bear with me. My voice is a little wobbly. We began this week with a great song by the Subs, doing Party Clothes, from their 1978 Stiff Records single. Then we had a drop-in by Cleve Herbin, doing In This Corner on Capco Records from 1963. We heard Student Nurse, doing their cover of the Young Rascals' hit, I've Been Lonely Too Long, off of the compilation Think For Yourself, Seattle Tour, 79 through 84, on Salish Sea Records from 2022. I heard an advertisement for Chicken Delight, followed by Choking My Chicken by Roy Waldrop on TP Records out of Illinois from 1980. And then Rude Norton doing She's So Ugly. I found that one on the compilation Bud Luxford Presents, released on Grand Records in 1981. We had CeCe Julian after that with My Boy Flat Top on Broadway Records from 1955. And then I Forgot the Ham by the Wheezing Maniac. Great name there. Released on Pedo Hefe Records out of Germany from 2023. And just now we had Carson Robinson and his Pleasant Valley Boys doing Just Lazy on MGM Records from 1954. Thanks so much for tuning in. Coming up next, I got a fun cover by the Flaming Lips. This is their version of Summertime Blues off their album Here It Is on Restless Records from 1986, right here on What Have You.

0: canopy, the breeze that fills the trees with rare and magic perfume. 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La, da, da, da.
1: Oh, man of the mountain.
2: Old man in the mountain.
1: With his long white beard and his crooked staff, he tramps along while the folks all laugh. With a twinkle in his eye, he passes them by. The old man of the mountain. He wears long hair and his feet are bare. They say he's mad as an old March hare. His cares are none and he owes no one. The old man of the mountain. He talks with the birds when he's lonely. 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And the beasts spread a feast when he's hungry. 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

0: man of the mountain.
1: 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Somebody does.

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1: Oh, is this the Army Sawbrook Steel Shop?
0: No, this is the House of Guitars.
1: Oh, do you have any Beatles albums? Blue vinyl?
0: Of course, my dear.
1: Oh, thank you.
2: Sailor, this is a House of Guitars.
3: Well, honey, if you're not doing anything, come on down.
4: Would you stand close to the phone? We're filming this.
5: Yes,
4: this is House of Guitars. Can I help you?
5: Yes, I'm in the market for a synthesizer.
4: Dr. Moog isn't here right now, but probably Moog and Minnie Moog.

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1: North Drum? Yes, we have all the Beach Boys.
2: Sunset Strip.

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His studio, the Charlie Chaplin Studios, where he made his millions when he went around. Some of them down here.

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0: Which you can see, you don't see nothing here now. But you come down here tomorrow night, Saturday night, and I guarantee you, you'll see them. You can come up here and walk right down the middle of them. You see, like to see how they live. 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I guarantee you, they do. 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
1: Really?

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I have terrific heartburn for you, and you are cold as well digger's knee. 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

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What joy do you get out of this? 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
1: Monday greetings, fine folks. This is Gucci Mama. You're listening to What Have You here on Sheena's Jungle Room. Thank you for listening. In that second set, we began with the Flaming Lips doing Summertime Blues on Restless Records from 1986. We heard the good old Mills Brothers. After that, a one with the Old Man of the Mountain on Brunswick Records from 1932. And then a lovely organ instrumental. A little bit reggae-esque, I suppose, by Monty Alexander with Organization on Island Records from 1962. We heard a 1978 advertisement for the Great House of Guitars, followed by John Rahetti doing Tour Line Ladies off of the album Some Kind of Change. On records by Pete out of Hollywood from 1968, very ahead of its time, we heard Harry Carey and his Six Sake Sippers doing Yokohama Mama on Capitol Records from 1953. And then a group out of Finland called the Uniset Yasa doing their Ramones cover of Listen to My Heart from their release 1977, released on Hipbone Tone Records in 2017. Just now we heard The Joyful Noise, good old gospel, Blow Up Your TV, from their self-released album Bring a Friend from 1970-something. Terrifying. Thanks so much for tuning in. Coming up next, I've got P. Miles Bryson and this great song, Swivel Bass Functionality and the Understated Felt Spelt. This is a treat. There's lots of Wayne Newton in this one. This is from the album Megalomaniac Decorators Quarterly on Illegal Art Records from 2005, right here on Sheena's Jungle Room.

0: Hello?
1: Hello.
0: Mr. Hager?
1: Yes, it's Joe Hager.
0: Joe, is your father the one that makes clothes?
1: Yes, sir. We're all together.
0: You all made me some real lightweight slacks that he just made up on his own, sent to me 3 or 4 months ago. It's a kind of a light brown and a light green, rather soft green and soft brown.
1: Yes,
0: now, I need about 6 pairs for summer wear.
1: Yes, sir.
0: I need about 6 pairs to wear around in the evening when I come in from work.
1: Yes,
0: and I can send you a pair. I want them 1/2 inch larger in the waist than they were before, except I want 2 or 3 inches of stuff left back in there so I can take them up. I vary 10 or 15 pounds a month.
1: All right,
0: so leave me at least 2.5 to 3 inches in the back where I can let them out or take them up. And make these 1/2 inch bigger in the waist. Make the pockets at least 1 inch longer. My money and my knife, everything fall out. Wait just a minute. Hello?
1: Hello.
0: Now, another thing, the crotch down where your nuts hang is always a little too tight. So when you make them up, give me 1 inch that I can let out there because they cut me. They're just like riding a wire fence. These are almost, these are the best that I've had anywhere in the United States. But when I gain a little weight, they cut me under there. So leave me, you never do have much margin there. But see if you can't leave me about 1 inch from where the zipper ends, around under my, back to my bunghole.
1: All right, then.
0: So I can let it out there if I need to. Now, be sure you got the best zippers in them. These are good that I have. And if you get those to me, I would sure be grateful.
1: Where would you like to send, please?
0: White House. I just sure will appreciate this. I need it more than anything. And now, you give this boy the address, because I'm running for a funeral, and give him address just how to dress these trousers. So we'll send them to you. And don't you get the measurements out of them and add 1/2 inch to the back. Give us 1 inch to the pockets and about 1 inch underneath so we can let them out.
1: So would you like just a little more stride and deep crotch?
0: Yeah, that's right.
1: Yes, sir.
0: Okay, here he is.
1: Glad to enjoy the other.
2: Okay, go ahead, please.

0: Well, he's pretty good. Oh, I have one here, Frank. I haven't heard this guy, you know.
1: This gentleman, yes.
0: I haven't heard him, but you told me he was pretty good. You heard him, right?
1: Yeah, I heard him at McGillicuddy's the other night.
2: Hey, girl.

0: Hello there. This is your boppin' disc jockey Poindexter Q Rock and Roll, coming to you from KRAZY on the bop of your dial in Cool Town, USA. And today we have the gonest, craziest cat in the world as our guest, the one and only Elvis.
1: I was walking down the street. It's a record store that said anyone can make a record. So I went in there and I made it for my mom's birthday. And one side was called My Happiness, and the other side was a ballad. And later became a big record for me on RCA Victor Records. It was called That's When Your Heartaches Begin. And it went something like this.

If you find your sweetheart in the arms of your best friend, brother, that's when your heart aches begins.

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0: Blue Hawaii. With Elvis as your personal guide to America's exotic Eden, our Polynesian paradise. 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
0: As he hits the beach with the most luscious armful of delight on the islands.

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It isn't Waikiki, nor Kamehameha's Polly, the beach boy free with their home for money, money. But it's the little brown gal in the little grass skirt, in the little grass shack in Hawaii.

Itchy Mama here. You're listening to What Have You in Sheena's Jungle Room. Thanks so much for joining me today. In that last set, we began with P. Miles Bryson doing swivel-based functionality and the understated felt svelte. A little bit of a Mr. Las Vegas in there. A little Shangri-La. Released on Illegal Art Records in 2005. Made an instrumental, the Surf Punks from Hell must be their theme song. From their self-released, self-titled 1988 album. And then LBJ. Orders pants from Hager Clothing Company from 1964. Made in the subway by the Toads. I found that one on the compilation Bored Teenagers Volume 9 on Binliner Records from 2016. And then we had Bob Delch and the Continentals. Straight out of Minnesota, I believe, and his cover of Knock Three Times. A hit song performed by The Dawn in 1970. That one was released on KL Recordings in 1977. And then we had Swell Maps doing HS Arts. Released on their album Polar Region with Glass Modern Records in 2023. And then another Elvisism. We heard Andy Kaufman doing That's When Your Heart Aches Begin, his best Elvis Presley live from the 1979 Johnny Cash Christmas special. Just now we heard Hal Aloma and his Hawaiian Orchestra doing Little Brown Gal, so good, from the 1957 album Lure of the Islands, released on Dot Records. Thank you for tuning in. Coming up next, Glenn Stillwell, and She Came in the Night, re-released in 2010 by the Numero Group, right here on WFMU.

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0: root beer.
1: Okay, premenstrual syndrome will be the subject of a free public conference Wednesday, January 29th, from 7 o'clock to 9 o'clock p.m. at Milwaukee Psychiatric Hospital, 1220 Dewey Avenue, Wauwatosa. This conference will explore many aspects of PMS, what it is, and how women experience PMS. And how women cope with and benefit from their monthly cycles. For information, please call the hospital at 258-2600, extension 372. Yeah, Dave will be there.
2: I bet you guys don't even know what PMS means.
1: Ugh. I think I had it for breakfast.
3: My mom hasn't told me about that stuff yet.
1: Okay, we're going to...
3: Well, Petey, do you know what it is?
2: Something you find... Forget. There's something you find at the bottom of a hamper.
1: Okay. Let's play another one.
2: All right.
1: This one. You're getting obnoxious. This one is, what is this one? This one's called Share It. Our fans named this one.
3: It's called PDS PMS.
1: It's called Share It. Our fans named this one. Enjoy. Okay. This is our new style.
2: Okay.
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2: Hello there, you're listening to What Have You. My name's Kitchy Mama. Thanks so much for joining me today on the lovely Sheena Jungle Room stream, brought to you by WFMU. In that last set, we began with Glenn Stilwell. She Came in the Night, re-released on the Numero Group compilation Lizard in 2010. Hey, Darcy Campbell doing his best George Jones with Root Beer on Stardate Records from 1962, followed by School Days by a band called Earthshoe out of Milwaukee from their self-released 1985 cassette called Bootlegged. We had Little Old Winemaker by the Indianapolis GTs from a 1960s rehearsal tape, followed by another great track by Amy DeNeo, Do Never Too Old to Pop a Hole, the title track from the album released on Sound of Hague Records in 1988. Rated instrumental, The Frantics out of Seattle brought us Checkerboard on Dalton Records from 1959. Followed by a cute little song by Recycled Pop, Little Puppy, group out of Japan from their self-titled 1997 cassette on Clover Records. Just now, we had everyone's favorite uncle, our Stevie Moore, but I Just Want to Feel You from the release Swing and a Miss from that cassette club from 1982. Thank you so much for tuning in. I got one more set for you this week, and we're going to begin with Tiny Tim and his tune, So What's the Use? This one is from 1974, re-released on Tiny Tim's America on Ship to Shore Phonograph Company Records from the year 2016, right here on What Have You.
3: So What's the Use? Sung by Mr. Bob Roberts, Harrison Record, about 1908. Some call this the best old world that nature could contrive. One thing sure, that none of us get out of it alive. Things go on, you're apt to hear them much the same old style. Makes you sometimes wonder whether anything's worthwhile. No one knows just where this world is going to so fast. Life is one conundrum which we all give up at last. All the dreaming, all the scheming since the days of yore seems to land us just precisely where we were before. So what's the use of all these stunning little babies growing up to homely men? Oh, what's the use of people growing old and dying if we must be born again? Oh, what's the use of lending

dead, so what's the use? What's the use of drinking if you've always got the thirst? 20 drinks will make you far more thirstier than the first. Seems to me to take a bath is quite a hopeless case. You'll get dirty once again and wash the same old face. What's the use of giving good advice to people now? Wise men need it not, and fools don't take it anyhow. Take a straight and narrow path, the parsons always say. What's the use of telling that to people on Broadway? Oh, what's the use of fellows having lots of push if someone else has got the pull? Oh, what's the use of speculating all your

0: con, you're just a lamb, and later on, you're out of luck, and when it's gone, oh, what's the use?
1: Hello, young comrades. Today, Comrade Kangaroo will teach you a very important lesson on how to become good members of the party, so that Big Brother will like you and let you grow up and work for him, instead of feeding you to the rats and killing you.

Let's try the listening again, and this time try not putting words on the sounds. Don't break the infinite flow up into discrete entities. Try just to go with it. If you find yourself forming words in your head, push the words away gently. You've all had some experience in meditation, or you wouldn't be here.

0: You know, our next guest, you're really going to like. He's probably been on every television show, Dick Cavett, Tonight Show, Mike Douglas. He even appears with Chandler and Young on all over the country. Ladies and gentlemen, please welcome a really funny fellow, Billy Fellows.
1: Nice. Thank you very much.

I'm talking about this song is gonna last forever and ever. When a song lasts forever, it's called a standard. And of the thousands of songs that come out every year, only a handful become standards. Sometimes not even that many. The next group of songs that I'm going to do for you are all standards. The first one is a good example. It's a very famous song, and two famous people to sing it for you. Here's Louis Prima and Pearl Bailey.

0: it's the same old thing we had in mind, you know.
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1: And Drew Bailey. 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
0: Thank you very much. Sometimes I like to do standards that concern more than one voice. Here's one of my favorite all-time groups. Thank goodness they sing in unison. Here's the Mills Brothers.
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0: songs that I hear on the Today Market, I think this one has a better chance of becoming a standard than almost any. And to sing it for you, here's Johnny Mathis.
1: Kiss the day goodbye. No good evening back tomorrow. 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
0: Thank you. 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

0: and stay cool and don't be a fool.
1: And so, farewell, dear listener. Vanitas vanitatum, who of us is happy in this world?

Chibami, you've been listening to yet another What Have You here on WFMU Sheena's Jungle Room Stream. Thanks so much for joining me this fine Monday. In that last and final set, we began with Tiny Tim doing So What's the Use, a beautiful song recorded in 1974, released on Tiny Tim's America, followed by Sonny Mays doing a Big Uncle Is Watching You on Big Angel Records out of Kentucky from 1967. And then Cowboy Barnes and his drinking buddies doing You Never Buy Around, released on Bedrock Records in 1994. Made a lovely instrumental by Roscoe and the Green Men with Weird on 20th Century Fox Records from 59. And then a big fat medley by impressionist Billy Fellows live on the Celebrity Cabaret from 1977. Made Norb Burns and the Five Stars doing Red Hot Mama on Sterling Records from 1971. And just now we finished off with a cute song by Greg Oblivion and the Tip Tops doing Bad Man from the 1998 release Head Shop on Sympathy for the Record Industry Records. If you like what you heard, you can tune in every Monday at 2 o'clock. And if you need some more, you can always find me on the Rock and Soul Radio Stream with my oldie show Retro Obscuro every Thursday afternoon at 2 o'clock. My background music is and always will be It's a Gas by Elf Newman on Golden Records from 1966. Don't you move a muscle, keep it tuned to Sheena's Jungle Room Stream all night long. Tonight at 8 o'clock, make sure you tune in to Cheek in Tongues with Barno and DJ Kreithoven. And then at 9 o'clock, Fabulous Forgotten Radio Dramas on Dime Store Radio Theater with your host Austin Rich. Coming up next is Stop Hitting Yourself with Greg Space Brother Bishop. I'm going to leave you with one last song this week, and it's going to be the Silver Thunders doing their best Beatles, Revolution. Originally recorded in the 1960s, re-released in 2019. Thanks so much for listening, folks. We'll see you next week. Adios.

0: No, how am I going to get a countdown?
1: Yeah, you need a countdown.
0: Sure. I mean, it's 42 seconds. I'm going to do a guess when it's over? I mean, we go through this. Bill, we go through this every week, and this is the last week I'm going to go through this. I mean, if somebody's assigned on this show as a stage manager, then somebody can be here. Every week is the same story. I don't mind it once or twice, but that's enough. I mean, I gotta have a countdown. It's 42 seconds. Can I have a rehearsal? I don't know what else to do here. I mean, I'll rehearse, and can somebody tell me how close it came to 42 seconds, if it's in the ballpark?
1: Go ahead, Jessica. We'll time it. Let's see.
0: 3, 2, 1.
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0: Ah, greetings, my friend. 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The future is in your hands. So let us remember the past, honor the present, and...
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0: Hello, all. I was listening to some music yesterday, and I was inspired to do this playlist. Romances with space people. Songs about being in relationships with people from space. Aliens, space people, space women, space men, etc. It is Stop Hitting Yourself number 345 here for May 11th. Monday, May 11th. Well, we're always on Mondays. But let's see what we've got for today. Thanks for being here. Thanks for being in the chats. And see you in half an hour or so.
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2: Last night I met a man from Mars, and he was very sad. He said, "Won't you help me find my girlfriend, please?" So I asked him, "What does she look like?" And the man from Mars said, "She's 8'2", solid blue, 5 transistors in each shoe. Has anybody seen my gal?

0: I'll never forget that night I first saw Space Girl. She looked so cute standing there with that little antenna growing out of the back of her head. She could get 8 television stations, and that's hard to do without a set. And her beautiful red hair growing all over her face. And what measurements she had! 35, 23, 0. So what if she was only 2 feet high? Who likes tall girls? I guess I nearly melted when she looked at me with those beautiful blue eyes of hers. All 14 of them. And that little purple light in her forehead kept flashing on and off in Morse code. I love you, Earth Boy. I love you, Earth Boy. I love you, Earth Boy. And then I knew she was all mine. And then suddenly it happened as I held her tenderly in my arms. She disintegrated.
1: I'll never see Space Girl again.

Well, there's almost half an hour of songs about relationships with aliens. That was a robot, not quite a biological thing, but I thought it would fit. Plus, I needed to fill the hour, and it was better than the other ones that I had. Jack Owens before that, Martian Love Call, A Hand Jive, and it does sound like the hand jive. I guess that was a beat that people decided was a thing. At least Jack Owens did. The Earth Boys, who knows who they were, probably just the Earth Boys for that one session for the single Space Girl. Always liked that song. Pino Donaggio with La Scaletta. An Italian version, not an exact translation by any means, of Take Me to Your Ladder, I'll See Your Leader Later by Buddy Clinton. Bonzo Dog Doodah Band, of course I had to play that, but I played an alternate take and an alternate mix. It was quite a bit different. Bob Keith with Satellite Sadie. Betty Johnson, Little Blue Man. I had to play that. Very classic. And also Alan Sherman, 8 Foot 2 Solid Blue. Thanks for being here again. And in the... there's a lot of comments coming up here, which I will read and answer. I'll say hi to Courtney and Travis, who are listening right now. And we will continue with Jesse Lee Turner, a couple from him. I didn't realize that there was an answer that he recorded 2 years later after the original, which I will play right after. So here's Jesse Lee Turner with Little Space Girl here on She's Jungle Room.

0: they're crying right before my eyes. Stepping up a little closer to see what I could see. She said,
1: Mr. Edmund, will you please marry me?
0: I said, well, no, I couldn't do that. Well, that just wouldn't be right. 'Cause you and me and you, we don't even look up.

I said, what will people think when we go strolling by? Why, they not only laugh at us, they lay right down and die. Then they'd put you and me in jail. There

0: I said, this thing's gone far enough. I've had enough of it. She said,
1: please, Mr. Big Man, just one little kiss.
0: I said, okay, okay.

Okay, this next one is by my friend Pamela Stonebrook. I have not talked to her in over probably 20 years, but she put out an album called The Intergalactic Diva, which was her nickname. I had her on my talk show once. She sang, I asked her what she wanted to hear, and she said Billie Holiday. She sang along with Billie Holiday on my show. It was wonderful. Also, she said that she was regularly having sex with reptilian aliens. So this is a song about it.

We can be allowed at this time with great joy to share with you that we greet you as your children. And we thank you for allowing us to reflect back to you the brilliant trust you have placed in us, the brilliant future you have given yourselves, and the brilliant present that you have bequeathed on us. But understand, there is a distinct purpose in the creation of our species and the blending of yours. You are creating the future.

harmony.

0: And finally here, I have a segment from a radio show from, I think, 19... Did I put the date on there? 1950-something. 1958. This is the artist Paulina Peavy, who I sort of discovered while I was working on a book about people who claim contact with aliens. She said that she had a space-like mate or lover or something that would channel her paintings and artworks to her. At the top of the playlist there is actually a picture of her in one of her masks. She said she had to wear the mask to do the channeling. Anyway, this is from the Long John Neville show, which was called The Party Line, from, I think, January of 1958. It's just fascinating to me. She either gets possessed or pretends to, or I don't know what, but it's wonderful.
1: Good morning, neighbors. This is Long John with The Party Line. We're around from midnight to 5:30, 6 mornings during the week.
2: I mentioned to our listeners that we have Paulina Peavy, a lady who goes into a trance, and during the time that she's in the trance, she receives inspirations to paint. Now, I possibly have not phrased this right, but this is about all I know at the moment. I can say this to you, though, that Pauline Peavy is an artist, inventor, designer, sculptor, poet, writer, and lecturer, and she was born in Colorado City. She lived most of her adult life on the West Coast. And she has received degrees in art and education from leading colleges and schools, as well as honors and awards in art and architecture. Possibly some of you people have seen her work at the various art galleries. Now, Miss Peavy is sitting to my right. Miss Peavy has a very, very unusual mask on. To describe the mask, I would say that it looks like a base color of chartreuse with gray stripes, sort of charcoal gray stripes running through it diagonally. There are many fancy trimmings around it. It's a very large mask that covers at least 3/4 of her face. There are pearls on both sides of the mask and a number of pieces of metal. I would say it's a very, very attractive and a very beautiful work of art as far as masks are concerned. And she tells us that it's important that she wears this mask during the time that she's in the trance state. Now, Miss Peavy has not gone into the trance as yet. I wonder if you'll assist her, Dave, so that she can get up a little closer to lean on the table in front of the microphone. We'd like to talk to her for a moment first. Miss Peavy, when did you first realize that you could go into a trance?
3: At least 25 years ago, I heard voices, very strange voices coming through me.
2: Coming through you?
3: Yes. Startled me a very great deal, although I had been investigating the mystery of my paintings, which started coming 25 years ago. I explain. When such power moves in, the strange sounds are caused by the power taking over. You see Paulina squirming about because we are putting into her being high voltage. And in order to receive us and maintain herself, she has had to build up her electrodes to meet our high voltage. Well, that's the way they come in. And then they release me, and then apparently I talk.
2: May I interrupt just a moment? Miss Peavy evidently just came out of a trance state. I can assure you, being very honest with the listeners, I had absolutely no knowledge that she would be in the trance state that soon. And in fact, I was just starting to interview her, and all of a sudden, she sort of went back in her chair, and we heard this different voice. How do you feel when you're in a trance, Pauline?
3: Well, I feel very exhilarated. And now, as you will see, this is not the voice of Paulina, for we have not released her entirely. Although we have prepared her that when we come through, we are using her exactly as you use your microphone. We are beings existing in a world of too high frequency for your comprehension. And we need to lower our frequency by this manner that our thought will be audible to you. We use Paulina, who uses us. Together, we have painted many thousands of paintings in her, several hundred, probably near 1,000, for the purpose of introducing ourselves to you in the way that we desire to be introduced. For you have many ideas regarding us that are your ideas, and they are not our reality. And as we come to you in many ways, and you call us flying saucers, space men, Venusians, and other of your names, we need to introduce ourselves in our language, and our language is not a babble tongue, for we communicate with each other in our world by sending or radiographing, as you would say, pictures. I think the pause is for questions.
2: You just went into another trance, is that right, Pauline?
3: Yeah, that's right.
2: Did we hear two of your mentors?
3: The beings that I entertain are universal beings who do not render individual personalities as you do in your world. We are universal beings. We do not place upon ourselves labels, as do you, to call ourselves John Doe forever, for we now hold your hats, for we have found perpetuity of life. And it would be very droll if we called ourselves Paulina Peavy for the rest from now on. Therefore, we come, and many times when you hear one voice, you hear a multitude of us. For we are in a world whereby we have thought simultaneously with uncountable legions of us. We do not give Paulina personal names for us. She has a name which is her name when she speaks to us. We do not use your names in our world.
4: I guess that's a pause for questions.
3: Yes. Mm-hmm.
5: Well, I would like to ask a question. Are the people in this world like we are?
3: We are your elders. We, ages ago, were like you, as you. We have progressed by many aeons of time beyond your station, and now we exist as a perfected, you would say, seed. When you see us, and we are able to reduce our high-frequency waves to come into your sight in your skies, and you see us as flying saucers, we are showing you our planetary form. For we are a single cell with one eye, the original eye. Out of that single cell we mutate into creature form as you take your birth.
5: Then the explanation of the flying saucers is an attempt of these people to enter into our world?
3: We have never departed you and your world. And the world is not as you think you see it with your two outer eyes. You might say the world is an atomic nature of matter. We do not see skies like you see skies. We see into the eye of the atom, even the eye of the atom that you smash. And you know that when you smash an atom, you see volumes of infinity emerging from that microscopic eye. We indwell ourselves, our eye. We are interspatial beings coming out, emerging, or slowing up our molecular rate that you might perceive us.
0: Yeah, that was kind of a long segment, but I really like Paulita Peavy. Her art's beautiful. Let me turn that down a little bit. And just the method she used to get to it, I'm pretty sure she was sincere about it. Whether she worked herself into that sincerity or it was something actually happening to her, I do not know. I kind of don't care. It's just, like I said to, Coelacanth, I was saying, it's funny, I laugh at it, and at the same time it affects me emotionally. I know that's strange, but that's how I feel. Now it sounds like I'm channeling. Before that's Pamela Stonebrook with Alien, from her album The Intergalactic Diva, which I still have on CD, she gave to me. Split Ends with Poor Boy, thanks to my friend Peter in Australia for pointing that out to me. That's probably what the inspiration for this show, actually. Sparks with I Married a Martian. Yes, Sparks has not played enough on FMU. That was from 1981. Thought I'd put a couple of new wave songs in there. Sparks kind of spans different eras, obviously. Merv Griffin. Yes, that Merv Griffin. The Screaming Mimis from Planet X. A lot of these I've played before. Some of I haven't. King Memphis, Crazy Alien Chick. Jesse Lee Turner with Two, The Little Space Girl, and Then I'm the Little Space Girl's Father. That is the show. I will be back. Yes, I'll be back next week. I'm leaving tomorrow for a few days, but I'll be back, and who knows what I'm playing next week. Thanks for being here. Thanks for listening. Thanks for commenting. Thanks for clicky starring the songs, and stay tuned here on Shady Jungle Room on WFMU, and see ya!

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Then he said, look here, my sonny, you can make a lot of money with the oodity-diddy.

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1: As we progress through our recorded lessons, the pictures and diagrams will help you to spot and correct defects in your footwork, delivery, release, and follow through.

course. Listen, with the great lineup already, Gary Lewis and the Chiffons and the Trolls and Chicken Man and the VIPs, it was announced yesterday to one of my very favorite groups in the whole wide world, The Mob, which scored so well at a recent appearance there, which has been tearing everybody up here at the Chicago Club, and which will go to Detroit soon and then out to the coast. The Mob has been added to the big Gary Lewis concert tomorrow night. They're great. Have you seen them, Shel? Great. Just a great. It's a Las Vegas-type group. I tell you the truth, they're going to be very big. They just tear me up altogether. And that makes it doubly important for you to get your tickets. I'd do it today if I were you. And I am, you know.

Rickersburg, Gravelburg, Colorado, Ellersburg, Rexburg, Vicksburg, El Dorado, Larimore, Atmore, Havistaw, Chattanooga, Chaska, Nebraska, Alaska, Opelika, Baraboo, Waterloo, Kalamazoo, Kansas City, Sioux City, Cedar City, Dodge City,

since I can't find out who said it, I got to believe you said it. Now, I don't know if you thought she was slick. I just know you shouldn't oughta pull that sort of trick. Well,

0: Where's Frankie? Give me a chord. Give me a chord.
1: I mean a chord.
0: No, I don't mean chord. Chord. How do you spell it?
1: C-H-O-R-D,
0: and you say chord. Good. I'll go get my girl a box of cockolettes in the morning. Here, honey, you want a piece of cockolettes? God's sake. That Webster must have been a real drunk. Stick an H in cord. He drank more than I did, old Web.
2: Hey, Pedro! Where is Lolito?

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It's very easy to hate at those times oneself or humanity. But to what end? It's a difficult transition.

0: restlessness.
1: My name is Marita, and my experiences as a woman should be known by all women. For all women dream of a kind of love that so many husbands cannot give. A kind of love that my husband denied me. The kind of love I found on that island of erotica. That paradise of the South Pacific. Bora Bora. Bora Bora. An island where love has no inhibitions. And love is an art. And each of us an artist. Bora Bora, where, under a naked sun, a woman can become truly female.
2: 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Bora Bora stars Haney Politoff, Corrado Pagni, Doris Kuntzman. 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

0: 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For a moment, I thought I was dead. But he started shaking, his big heart was breaking, and he turned to the woman and said, "Go home, bitch."
1: 3, 4, 4, 9.
0: That ain't in the record. Picked a fine time.

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I sent it over to Nashville and them dummies wouldn't put it on the album. Kenny Rogers says, I ain't gonna sing that track. I'd rather sell pineapples. So I put it on my album. I got it on my album. 5 years have gone by now. 5 long years. And our scene opens up.

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But he told her his story of fortune and glory.

0: Now, friends, it is with much regret that I announce goodbye.
1: As a parting offering, we have prepared a special farewell number. Goodbye.
2: Candles winking everywhere are very romantic.

0: Well, I enjoyed that.
1: Mm-hmm, so did I. It was a nice song, wasn't it?
0: Listen, we have to run along now.
1: Well, yes, that's right. This is our, the end of our record.
2: All right. Well, boys and girls, that's our album.
1: And I hope you enjoyed the record.
3: Take it easy, Al. Mm.

0: Greetings, my friend. We are all interested in the future, for that is where you and I are going to spend the rest of our lives. And remember, my friend, future events such as these will affect you in the future. You are interested in the unknown, the mysterious, the unexplainable. That is why you are here. And now, for the first time, we are bringing to you the full story of
1: digital laptop technology.
0: Can your heart stand the shocking facts about...

0: Meet the Bongo Man. 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
1: Welcome to the honeymoon room here at the Pokemon. I'm Nick Springs, and I'm here to entertain you.

0: you, baby. Ah, I love to love you, baby. I love to love you, and only you, forever and ever. Baby! Thank you very much. Was it as good for you as it was for me? I hope so. How many people here in the honeymoon room tonight believe in the institution of marriage? Can I hear from you? Yeah, I had a feeling. How many people here from New Jersey?
1: Oh,
0: yeah, I thought so, I thought so. Yeah, there's a lot of love over there in Jersey, a lot of love. How about you two? Where are you from?
2: Passaic, Mrs. Joan Schomer.
0: How long have you been married?
2: 2 days.
0: Is this the lucky guy?
3: Yes, Al. Bill Schomer from Sea Caucus, now Passaic.
0: What's the pink stuff all over your face, kids?
3: Oh, it's calamine lotion.
2: Well, the first thing we did when we got here was do a little private sunbathing, and there was poison ivy in the woods.
0: Ooh, well, I hate to say it, but I could have told you so, Schomers. You two are going to have an unusual honeymoon this week, because

0: Well, it looks like this marriage seems to be working, huh? This marriage seems to be working, am I right?
1: Overtime, Nick.
0: Good one. Listen, where is she? Oh, here is Jeff Greenspoon. He's a guy in the industry that I want to tell you about. Just a minute, but first he's got a lovely young lady with him. Hey, Nymph, what's your name? I'm sorry, what's that? I'm sorry, I can't hear. Please, thank you.
2: Mrs. Leibowitz.
0: Oh. Oh. Are you the wife of the man who injured himself when he slipped in one of our heart-shaped bathtubs up here?
2: That's right. He's lying down in our room now.
0: Well, that is too bad. Could we send a complimentary bottle of André champagne over to their room on Nick Springs? And how about that?
2: Thank you.
0: All right, and now this crazy nut, Jeff Greenspoon. This is a guy who believed in me when no one did. And the guy who booked me in here at the Pokemon. Come on, give him a hand. Stand up, would you, Jeff? How do you feel, Jeff?
1: Wonderful, Nick. I couldn't have done it without you. Just keep doing what you're doing. Keep your collar open, move around a lot, use the microphone.
0: Well, right you are. You know, Jeff is a Jew. But he's always been more than fair with me, and I love that about him. Any requests, Mrs. Leibowitz?
2: No.
0: All right. Jeff and Mrs. Leibowitz, this one is for you. Hava Nagila, Hava Nagila, Hava Nagila, hey, Esma, Hava Nagila, Hava Nagila, Hava Nagila, Hava Nagila, Hava Nagila, Hava Nagila, Hava Nagila, Hava Nagila, Hava Nagila, Hava Nagila, Hava Nagila, Hava 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

0: The Inn of Access Hour 120, ladies and gentlemen. To the lucky. Da da da da da da da. Thank you. Thanks. Hey, I see the groundskeeper for the Pokemon, Jimmy Joe Red Sky. Come on up here, JJ. Tell the kids what they can do during the daytime here at Pokemon.
1: Well, all the tennis courts are about ready and the driving range, and you can rent your clubs and balls for $5. And look at this.
0: A squirrel.
1: Yeah. I was cleaning out the pool and I found this little guy in the filter. But you can go swimming. I just put a lot of chlorine in the water, so don't open your eyes underwater for a few days. I need a drink, Nick.
0: It's on Nick Winters. Nick's pretty. Just a second. Keep your eyes closed. That was a good one, wasn't it? Have you heard that? Hey, my accompanist, Paul Schaefer. Come on, everyone in the room. Hey, who was playing the music so loud this morning? Anybody? Did anybody hear some real loud music about 6 o'clock, Paul, you?
2: Yes, I did.
0: Did it go something like... Da da da, da da. Yeah. Da! How many of you are fooled? Come on, hands. I got it.

0: Thank you. 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Try to get some sleep or something, whatever it is you need to do. Happy honeymoon, everybody.
1: How is that the push?

Flesh, as a color, is in an awful mess. Yes. Ask anyone with flesh, they'll tell you. Flesh, as a color, is about as close to a problem as a color can get. Some people think the only color flesh color should be is the color their flesh color is, which, pure and simple, is color-centric thinking. Popular in some corners. But you and I know, though, that the proper color for flesh to be is the proper color it is, varying from complexion to complexion. But if black flesh and white flesh and brown flesh and red flesh and yellow flesh and tan flesh, if all the fleshes that are flesh want to establish a sensible similarity among differences, we better forget the flesh and the colors it can be and think on the spirit and its singular light. Otherwise, flesh as a color could be black and blue, or even a bloody hue.